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3: 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We're back in tomorrow morning. We're going to talk about this TikToker, this woman who wishes men would stop wearing these in the summer. What do you think they are?
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3: 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Off this morning, our holiday, Monday, Victoria Day. Yeah, a little bit early. It's the earliest it can possibly be, in fact, this year. We're back tomorrow. We're going to talk about the TikToker who wishes men would stop wearing these in the summer. We'll also have your birthdays, your anniversary celebrations. 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
10: Here's Norfolk's three-day forecast from the MyFM Weather Center with clouds tonight. Showers as well. Gusty wind, low 18. Cloudy tomorrow with showers off and on throughout the day. The risk of an afternoon thunderstorm. Winds gusting up to 70 kilometers an hour. High of 29. Humidex of 34. And a mix of sun and cloud on Wednesday with a high of 14. I'm Corey Melly at Norfolk's Breaking and Local News. My-

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5: Here's Norfolk's three-day forecast on MyFM Weather Center with clouds tonight. Showers as well. Gusty wind, low 18. Cloudy tomorrow with showers off and on throughout the day. The risk of an afternoon thunderstorm. Winds gusting up to 70 kilometers an hour. High of 29. Humidex of 34. And a mix of sun and cloud on Wednesday with a high of 14. I'm Corey Melly at Norfolk's Breaking and Local News. 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
17: Here's Norfolk's three-day forecast on MyFM Weather Center with clouds tonight. Showers as well. Gusty wind, low 18. Cloudy tomorrow with showers off and on throughout the day. The risk of an afternoon thunderstorm. Winds gusting up to 70 kilometers an hour. High of 29. Humidex of 34. And a mix of sun and cloud on Wednesday with a high of 14. I'm Corey Melly at Norfolk's Breaking and Local News. 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
1: Here's Norfolk's three-day forecast from MyFM Weather Center with clouds today and off and on showers. Thunderstorms this afternoon as well. Winds gusting up to 70 kilometers an hour this morning. We'll reach a high of 29, the humidex 34. Showers continue tonight, windy, low 9. A mix of sun and cloud tomorrow with a high of 14. And sunshine Thursday with a high of 17. I'm Corey Melliott, Norfolk's breaking and local news.

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2: Here's Norfolk's three-day forecast from MyFM Weather Center with clouds today and off and on showers. Thunderstorms this afternoon as well. Winds gusting up to 70 kilometers an hour this morning. We'll reach a high of 29, the humidex 34. Showers continue tonight, windy, low 9. A mix of sun and cloud tomorrow with a high of 14. And sunshine Thursday with a high of 17. I'm Corey Melliott, Norfolk's breaking and local news.

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1: Here's Norfolk's three-day forecast from MyFM Weather Center with clouds today and off and on showers. Thunderstorms this afternoon as well. Winds gusting up to 70 kilometers an hour this morning. We'll reach a high of 29, the humidex 34. Showers continue tonight, windy, low 9. A mix of sun and cloud tomorrow with a high of 14. And sunshine Thursday with a high of 17. I'm Corey Elliott, Norfolk's breaking and local news. 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

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From the traditional territory of the Haudenosaunee and Anishinaabe nations within the Turo Wampum and the Wundish One Spoon Treaty areas, this is 98.9 My FM.

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3: Here's Norfolk's three-day forecast from MyFM Weather Center, with clouds today and off and on showers, thunderstorms this afternoon as well. Winds gusting up to 70 kilometers an hour this morning. We'll reach a high of 29, the humidex 34. Showers continue tonight, windy, low 9. A mix of sun and cloud tomorrow with a high of 14, and sunshine Thursday with a high of 17. I'm Corey Melliott, Norfolk's breaking and local news.

0: While you're setting your goals for the day, we're keeping you up to date.
1: Welcome back. Here's some things you might want to chat about around the water cooler today. Stemming off the Canadian Victoria Day long weekend, we head into the Memorial Day weekend south of the border for our neighbors, including the 110th running of the Indy 500 at Indianapolis Motor Speedway coming up on Sunday. It is the longest day in racing. Formula One's Monte Carlo Grand Prix to open the day up on Sunday, then the Indy 500, and then the NASCAR Coca-Cola 600, the longest NASCAR race in the season. Michael Jordan brought smiles to his old high school teacher, Miss Etta. She's currently in hospice care at Lower Cape Fear Life Care in the basketball legend's North Carolina hometown, where she received a surprise video call from Michael as part of her wish to talk to her former student turned basketball icon one last time. Jon Stewart, Steven Spielberg, Bruce Springsteen, among the guests appearing at Stephen Colbert's final show coming up this Thursday night. For you football fans, looks like you have Aaron Rodgers back behind center. The Steelers have reportedly signed Rodgers to a one-year, $25 million deal. Over in Africa, the World Health Organization has declared an official global health emergency over an Ebola outbreak in the Congo and Uganda. Yes, there is a phone number called Colin Oates, which when you call it, gives you the choice of listening to three Colin Oates songs. I think one might be Maneater. The country of Spain had accused Shakira of tax fraud and not paying taxes back in 2011, forcing her to pay something in the neighborhood of $60 million in back taxes. However, now a Spanish court has ruled she did not live in the country long enough that year to have to pay those taxes, so the government is returning the money after an appeal, of course. Some passings to make you aware of. Tom Kane, the legendary voice actor behind roles such as Professor Utonium in the Powerpuff Girls and Yoda in Star Wars, has passed away. He was 64. Clarence Carter, the blind soul singer-songwriter whose hits included the Sentimental Patches and the raunchy Strokin' and Slip Away, passed away May the 13th. He was 90. And disgraced former LAPD detective Mark Furman, who rose to infamy for derailing the O.J. Simpson murder prosecution after it was revealed he had used the N-word, has also passed away. He was 74 years old. We'll talk hockey coming up next here on The Wake Up Call.
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4: Here's Norfolk's 3-day forecast from MyFM Weather Center with clouds today in

0: Here's what's happening in Norfolk.
1: It's Tuesday, May the 19th, a warm one today. Good morning, I'm Matt LeBlanc. Environment Canada issued a heat warning for Norfolk County over the weekend as the first major heat event of the season continues throughout today. Forecasters say daytime highs are expected to reach around 30 degrees with a humidex value near 36 before conditions ease tonight. Residents are being urged to stay hydrated, avoid strenuous outdoor activity during the hottest parts of the day, and check on vulnerable individuals, including seniors and those living alone. The race to become the next mayor of Norfolk County now has three official candidates. Current Ward 5 councillor Doug Brunton and former Haldimand County Mayor Ken Hewitt both filed nomination papers on Friday. They joined former Norfolk County councillor Noel Height in the mayoral race. Norfolk County is guaranteed to elect a new mayor after current mayor Amy Martin previously announced that she would not be seeking re-election. Ontario says new mining permit reforms are paying off in a big way. Agrico Eagle Mines Limited plans to invest $14 billion across the province by the end of the decade, including two major Northern Ontario mining projects, creating hundreds of jobs.
2: When we attracted the largest investment from a Canadian mining company, it sends a signal of confidence that our province, our regulatory system, and our open for business approach is really working. I mean, this is the largest of its kind in Ontario history. It represents 5,000 jobs, 1,600 of which will be net new.
1: That was Stephen Lecce, Minister of Energy and Mines. The province says the investment helps strengthen Ontario's position as the global leader in mining and critical minerals development. In sports, looking at the NHL, where Montreal advanced to the Eastern Conference Final after defeating Buffalo 3-2 in overtime to win their series 4-3. Montreal will now face the Hurricanes, while the Western Conference Final is set between the Colorado Avalanche and the Vegas Golden Knights. In the PWHL, Ottawa edged Montreal 2-1, although Montreal still leads the Walter Cup Final Series 2-1. In Major League Baseball action, the Yankees defeated the Blue Jays 7-6. I'm Matt LeBlanc. The next time you're scrolling through your phone, visit norfolktoday.ca and see what Norfolk County is talking about. Your three-day weather is next.
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1: Here is Norfolk's three-day forecast from the MyFM Weather Center. A yellow heat warning is in effect. Today, it'll be mainly cloudy. Showers this afternoon. Risk of a thunderstorm during that time as well. Windy with a high of 29, feeling like 34. Tonight, those showers continue. Risk of a thunderstorm this evening as well. Wind staying steady with a low of 9. Tomorrow, a cloudy day with a small chance of rain in the morning. Clearing in the afternoon. Some light wind throughout the day with a high of 16. And Thursday, nice and sunny with a high of 17. Today's UV index is 9 or high. The UV report is brought to you by South Coast Awning, the leading provider of shade in southwestern Ontario. I'm Matt LeBlanc with Norfolk's breaking and local news.

0: My FM in the morning as we are dusting off the breakfast table. That extra day off. I don't know where all this dust comes from here. Hey, thanks for being with us. That's what we call it. We're gathered around a breakfast table here on the show, talking about our weekends, talking about life. What's on your mind this morning? 855-WIN-MY-FM. We have that as a text line, phone line, always open. You can join us here at the breakfast table. Well, I hope you had a great weekend, long weekend. We got the trailer out for fellow campers. Felt like we were never going to get there, it seemed. But yeah, good. When was our last trip? Would have been at the end of August, I suppose. Maybe we got out in the fall. I don't even remember. It was so long ago, but more than 6 months. Six, 7 months. I just said six, seven, didn't I? Yes, I did. Six, 7 months, and it just felt so good to get back out. And we had some friends joining us this time, and then some other friend, one of Jack's buddies, was there from school, and her parents and family. It was just awesome. Just all smiles. So great to have it back out. Little day at the beach, and didn't swim. I dipped a toe. Not sure if you've stuck your toe in any bodies of water yet. You got to be pretty brave. Even the kids who don't feel temperature, they only got into about their knees. That was about it. So, just all smiles, feeling so good this morning, and I hope you had a great long weekend as well. We're going to update, see what Mother Nature's bringing for the early mid part of this short work week ahead. And yeah, we're going to get talking this one TikToker next, which she wishes men would stop wearing in the warm weather.
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4: Here's Norfolk's three-day forecast from the MyFM Weather Center. A yellow heat warning is in effect. A cloudy one today with rain coming down this afternoon. Risk of a thunderstorm this afternoon as well. Wind gusting up to 70 kilometers per hour today. High of 29, feeling like 34. UV index of 9 or very high. Tonight, showers continue. Risk of a thunderstorm as well. The wind will also stay with a low of 9. Tomorrow, it'll be cloudy. 40% chance of showers in the morning, clearing the afternoon. Some light wind throughout the day with a high of 16. And Thursday, sunny with a high of 17. I'm Matt LeBlanc with Norfolk's breaking and local news.

0: MyFM in the morning. Jamie Lorena, we're going to get talking more about this, the woman on TikTok that's going viral. Literally, she's crying how upset she is. Millions of people have viewed this, and it's all because she wants to see men stop wearing these in the summer months. Now that we're into some warm weather, maybe you've seen men wearing these. I don't want to give you the answer yet because I want your guess. What do you think it is? Something that women, does the ick, they call it now, gives them the ick. Summer months, warm weather, what's something men might be wearing that you're just not a fan of, right? We did have socks and sandals I saw in the text line already come in. That's not it. All right, not it. But I know that's ick. Icky. 855-WIN-MY-FM, though. You can have your guest give us a shout. Shoot us a text. Love to hear from you on that. Again, that's what men should stop wearing in warm weather because it's just grossing women out. All right. Hey, for those that stayed up, watch the Game 7 overtime. I was determined after regulation. Like, I got to go to bed. 4 a.m. I can't watch overtime. Well, by the time you, you know, putter around and get yourself ready, you get upstairs to bed. It's like, well, it's probably on. I'll watch 5 minutes. Well, I can't just watch 5. I'll watch 10. I'm just going to watch it. And I was expecting it to go into double overtime the way it was feeling, but luckily, Montreal Canadiens. They did it. Moving on to the Final Four now, the Eastern Conference Final taking on Carolina. Super exciting to still have a Canadian team in the Final Four. As again, we stare at that drought back to 1993, where it was the Montreal Canadiens, the last win Stanley Cup for a Canadian team. So hopes are still alive. We're just not feeling too alive this morning if you were up watching that one. Yeah, that was a late one, but hey, we'll be all right. We'll get into local news, sports, and weather both coming up, or all three coming up at 6:30.
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1: It's Tuesday, May the 19th, a warm one today. Good morning, I'm Matt LeBlanc. Environment Canada issued a heat warning for Norfolk County over the weekend as the first major heat event of the season continues throughout today. Forecasters say daytime highs are expected to reach around 30 degrees with a humidex value near 36 before conditions ease tonight. Residents are being urged to stay hydrated, avoid strenuous outdoor activity during the hottest parts of the day, and check on vulnerable individuals, including seniors and those living alone. The race to become the next mayor of Norfolk County now has three official candidates. Current Ward 5 councillor Doug Brunton and former Haldimand County Mayor Ken Hewitt both filed nomination papers on Friday. They joined former Norfolk County councillor Noel Height in the mayoral race. Norfolk County is guaranteed to elect a new mayor after current mayor Amy Martin previously announced that she would not be seeking re-election. Ontario says new mining permit reforms are paying off in a big way. Agricultural Eagle Mines Limited plans to invest $14 billion across the province by the end of the decade, including two major Northern Ontario mining projects, creating hundreds of jobs.
2: When we attracted the largest investment from a Canadian mining company, it sends a signal of confidence that our province, our regulatory system, and our open for business approach is really working. I mean, this is the largest of its kind in Ontario history. It represents 5,000 jobs, 1,600 of which will be net new.
1: That was Stephen Lecce, Minister of Energy and Mines. The province says the investment helps strengthen Ontario's position as the global leader in mining and critical minerals development. In sports, looking at the NHL, where Montreal advanced to the Eastern Conference Final after defeating Buffalo 3-2 in overtime to win their series 4-3. Montreal will now face the Hurricanes, while the Western Conference Final is set between the Colorado Avalanche and the Vegas Golden Knights. In the PWHL, Ottawa edged Montreal 2-1, although Montreal still leads the Walter Cup Final Series 2-1. In Major League Baseball action, the Yankees defeat the Blue Jays 7-6. I'm Matt LeBlanc. The next time you're scrolling through your phone, visit norfolktoday.ca and see what Norfolk County is talking about. Your three-day weather is next.
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1: Here is Norfolk's three-day forecast from the MyFM Weather Center. A yellow heat warning is in effect. Today, it'll be mainly cloudy. Showers this afternoon. Risk of a thunderstorm during that time as well. Windy with a high of 29, feeling like 34. Tonight, those showers continue. Risk of a thunderstorm this evening as well. Wind staying steady with a low of 9. Tomorrow, a cloudy day with a small chance of rain in the morning. Clearing in the afternoon. Some light wind throughout the day with a high of 16. And Thursday, nice and sunny with a high of 17. Today's UV index is 9 or high. The UV report is brought to you by South Coast Awning, the leading provider of shade in southwestern Ontario. I'm Matt LeBlanc with Norfolk's breaking and local news.

0: some ice cream. Well, I did.
1: There you go.
0: What did we do? We haven't opened the pool yet, which is a big disappointment, but we're getting there. We did watch fireworks a little. Okay, good.
1: Yes,
0: there we go.
1: There you go. May long weekend, one of those firework weekends. We were camping, so we didn't actually see any fireworks, but yeah, we were Sunday night sitting around the fire. Oh my goodness, Lorena, felt so good to get camping again. We had friends of ours join, all Jack's little buddies. Just the sight and sound of kids running around having the time of their life, free range children in a provincial park. You can't beat it.
0: It's so true. And you're right. Just listening, the crackling of the fire, you're joking around with your buddies and having a few cold ones, and the kids are having a blast. There's nothing better than that. As long as they, you know, don't trot off too far into the woods. Although sometimes you kind of want them to. But no, we got to keep them close by. We saw some fireworks, but we also did find out, because we got our new dog on Christmas Eve, as I have shared many times. She is Dana the Plot Hound. She's lovely, but she is a little high maintenance, we'll say. So we thought, okay, the first time she hears fireworks, this is going to be it this weekend. What is she going to do? Is she going to be cuddly? Is she going to run away? Is she going to try to dig down into the ground like my dog Dazzy used to do? No, she has decided she wants to bark at them.
1: Bark at the fireworks.
0: She barks at the fireworks. Uh-huh. And as you know, they keep going.
1: Right.
0: So she keeps going.
1: Oh, my. Does she try to attack them, or is she just barking at them?
0: She's at the window, standing with her muscular little build. She looks like a muscular little man. And she just barks at the fireworks.
1: Okay.
0: It's time to send that dog back home.
1: Back home to Texas, yeah. Well, they would have fireworks down there. Texans love to celebrate.
0: Yeah, or more than just fireworks. She's heard some bangs. We'll just say. But no, she's got some issues with the fireworks. If anyone has any ideas, because I know there's thunder shirts and things you can have. There's things you can put over their ears to try to calm them down. This dog is just lost. I don't know what to do with her.
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9: Here's Norfolk's three-day forecast from the MyFM Weather Center. A yellow heat warning is in effect. A cloudy one today with rain coming down this afternoon. Risk of a thunderstorm this afternoon as well. Wind gusting up to 70 kilometers per hour today. High of 29, feeling like 34. UV index of 9 or very high. Tonight, showers continue. Risk of a thunderstorm as well. The wind will also stay with a low of 9. Tomorrow, it'll be cloudy. 40% chance of showers in the morning, clearing the afternoon. Some light wind throughout the day with a high of 16. And Thursday, sunny with a high of 17. I'm Matt LeBlanc with Norfolk's breaking and local news.

0: 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Here's what's happening in Norfolk.
1: It's Tuesday, May the 10th, a warm one today with a chance of a thunderstorm. Good morning, I'm Matt LeBlanc. A yellow heat warning remains in effect for Norfolk County as hot and humid conditions continue across the region. Environment Canada says temperatures near 30 degrees combined with a humidex value of around 36 could increase the risk of heat-related illnesses. Health officials are encouraging residents to drink water regularly, seek cooler indoor spaces when possible, and watch for symptoms of heat exhaustion like dizziness, nausea, and extreme fatigue. You will find cooler temperatures around the lakeshore today, with the heat expected to cool down everywhere later tonight. The Workforce Planning Board of Grand Erie is expanding its Skills to Advance job training program to help residents prepare for careers in the skilled trades. The initiative includes training streams focused on construction, industrial trades, and home building, with more than 100 participants expected to take part across the region. Organizers say participants will receive hands-on training, industry certification, and work placements with no prior experience required. Theater Tilsonburg is preparing for its production of Having Hope at Home. The play is filled with conflict and awkward moments that turn into comedy. Cast member Kelly Verhoeve says that's what gives the show its appeal.
2: There's definitely a lot of dynamics, family dynamics within this play. There is some drama, but there's a lot of humor as well.
1: Performances are set to run from May the 28th until June the 7th. In sports, looking at the NHL, where Montreal advanced to the Eastern Conference Final after defeating Buffalo 3-2 in overtime to win their series 4-3. Montreal will now face the Hurricanes, while the Western Conference Final is set between the Colorado Avalanche and the Vegas Golden Knights. In the PWHL, Ottawa edged Montreal 2-1, although Montreal still leads the Walter Cup Final Series 2-1. In Major League Baseball action, the Yankees defeated the Blue Jays 7-6. I'm Matt LeBlanc. The next time you're scrolling through your phone, visit norfolktoday.ca and see what Norfolk County is talking about. Your three-day weather is next.
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1: Here is Norfolk's three-day forecast from the MyFM Weather Center. A yellow heat warning is in effect. Today, it'll be mainly cloudy. Showers this afternoon. Risk of a thunderstorm during that time as well. Windy with a high of 29, feeling like 34. Tonight, those showers continue. Risk of a thunderstorm this evening as well. Wind staying steady with a low of 9. Tomorrow, a cloudy day with a small chance of rain in the morning. Clearing in the afternoon. Some light wind throughout the day with a high of 16. And Thursday, nice and sunny with a high of 17. Today's UV index is 9 or high. The UV report is brought to you by South Coast Awning, the leading provider of shade in southwestern Ontario. I'm Matt LeBlanc with Norfolk's breaking and local news.

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3: Here's Norfolk's three-day forecast from the MyFM Weather Center. A yellow heat warning is in effect. A cloudy one today with rain coming down this afternoon. Risk of a thunderstorm this afternoon as well. Wind gusting up to 70 kilometers per hour today. High of 29, feeling like 34. UV index of 9 or very high. Tonight, showers continue. Risk of a thunderstorm as well. The wind will also stay with a low of 9. Tomorrow, it'll be cloudy. 40% chance of showers in the morning, clearing the afternoon. Some light wind throughout the day with a high of 16. And Thursday, sunny with a high of 17. I'm Matt LeBlanc with Norfolk's breaking and local news.

0: 7:30. Here's what's happening in Norfolk.
1: It's Tuesday, May the 19th. A chance of some rain and a risk of a thunderstorm this afternoon. Good morning. I'm Matt LeBlanc. Residents are being advised to take precautions as a heat warning continues across Norfolk County today. Environment Canada says the combination of higher temperatures and humidity may create dangerous conditions, particularly for older adults, young children, and those with existing health concerns. Residents are encouraged to limit direct sun exposure, wear lightweight clothing, and move activities to cooler parts of the day whenever possible. Officials say anyone showing signs of heat stroke, including confusion, hot skin, or loss of consciousness, should receive immediate medical attention. A new comedy filled with family drama, rural life, and plenty of laughs is coming to Theatre Tillsonburg. Having Hope at Home is set on an Ontario dairy farm and explores family conflict and generational differences. Cast member Brad Carson says the play is packed with awkward moments that turn into comedy.
2: You know, there's so much bad news out there. People want to laugh. Come out and exercise those chuckle muscles.
1: Performances kick off May the 28th. More information can be found on our website. That is norfolktoday.ca. And a massive boost for Ontario's mining sector. The province and Agnico Eagle Mines Limited are announcing $14 billion in planned investment by 2030, including major expansion projects in Detour Lake and Upper Beaver. The projects are expected to create up to 1,600 jobs and add nearly $5 billion to Ontario's economy. Minister of Energy and Mines, Stephen Lecce, says it's about keeping the investment at home.
3: We want to move fast to grow our economy, be more self-reliant, and be more of an exporter instead of an importer. Our premier has a vision to process more here at home, keep the value-added investment here at home, and that's why we launched a $500 million fund to keep that investment, to keep those jobs, and to keep that advantage in Canada.
1: The province says faster permit approvals and streamlining regulations are helping attract global mining investment in Ontario. In sports, looking at the NHL, where Montreal advanced to the Eastern Conference Final after defeating Buffalo 3-2 in overtime to win their series 4-3. Montreal will now face the Hurricanes, while the Western Conference Final is set between the Colorado Avalanche and the Vegas Golden Knights. In the PWHL, Ottawa edged Montreal 2-1, although Montreal still leads the Walter Cup Final Series 2-1. In Major League Baseball action, the Yankees defeated the Blue Jays 7-6. I'm Matt LeBlanc. The next time you're scrolling through your phone, visit norfolktoday.ca and see what Norfolk County is talking about. Your three-day weather is next.
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1: Here is Norfolk's three-day forecast from the MyFM Weather Center. A yellow heat warning is in effect. Today, it'll be mainly cloudy, showers this afternoon, risk of a thunderstorm during that time as well. Windy with a high of 29, feeling like 34. Tonight, those showers continue, risk of a thunderstorm this evening as well. Wind staying steady with a low of 9. Tomorrow, a cloudy day with a small chance of rain in the morning, clearing in the afternoon, some light wind throughout the day with a high of 16. And Thursday, nice and sunny with a high of 17. Today's UV index is 9 or high. The UV report is brought to you by South Coast Awning, the leading provider of shade in southwestern Ontario. I'm Matt LeBlanc with Norfolk's breaking and local news.

From the MyFM Weather Center, a yellow heat warning is in effect. A cloudy one today with rain coming down this afternoon. Risk of a thunderstorm this afternoon as well. Wind gusting up to 70 kilometers per hour today. High of 29, feeling like 34. UV index of 9 or very high. Tonight, showers continue. Risk of a thunderstorm as well. The wind will also stay with a low of 9. Tomorrow, it'll be cloudy. A 40% chance of showers in the morning, clearing the afternoon. Some light wind throughout the day with a high of 16. And Thursday, sunny with a high of 17. I'm Matt LeBlanc with Norfolk's breaking and local news.

0: MyFM in the morning, Jamie Lorena gathering around our breakfast table, looking back at our long weekend. We had a first camping. My wife and I are 11 years camping together. Never had this before, a tick. We have never pulled a tick off of ourselves, kiddo. It's just never even been a thought while camping. And it should be because they are everywhere.
1: Oh, they are. I'm surprised you've never run into them before. Yeah. As we know, I've already had four in my life this spring. Yeah, one more last night, Jamie. As I was going to sleep, I had taken the dogs about an hour and a half before. I waited till it cooled down because, you know, it was pretty muggy. So we went out. There's this lane I like to run the dogs. It's just a big open lane. It's got a couple buildings now, but no one drives down it, and they just run amok, but there is some long grass. And that's my problem. I'm going to have to be more picky where I take these beasts, because the plot hound was sleeping with me last night, not Charlie. So I know if this thing was on her, then this thing was on my neck. And I know so many people have the ick.
0: Yeah, my wife is that. She just is completely disgusted by these. She gets completely itchy all over when she sees one, finds one. Luckily, this one didn't bite kiddo, so it was just crawling around. Oh, she got off no problem. Good. But yeah, the experts are again warning Ontarians. There is a wave of ticks that are crossing the border, invading Canada. They're here in Ontario. They're finding it a more suitable climate north of the border. And this is because of, again, they're saying climate change, but they're finding it more suitable here in Ontario. So they're actually then creating more ticks here in Ontario, and it is just bringing more and more cases of Lyme disease to the province. So the black-legged tick is the one found most commonly in Ontario. It is unfortunately the one that carries Lyme disease. The American dog tick is the second most common, does not carry Lyme disease, and it's not to instill fear in anybody, but the Lone Star tick continues to be detected. Public Health Ontario saying it is not an issue or anything, but it has been spotted. This is the one that if bitten by and it's transmitted, it can actually make you allergic to red meat. It's just this crazy, crazy thing. But yeah, not of concern yet. So what do we do? How do we protect ourselves? Is there anything we can wear that would maybe help out? We're going to go over all those. TikTok part two coming up after 8 o'clock.
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1: It's Tuesday, May the 10th, a warm one today with a chance of a thunderstorm. Good morning, I'm Matt LeBlanc. A yellow heat warning remains in effect for Norfolk County as hot and humid conditions continue across the region. Environment Canada says temperatures near 30 degrees combined with a humidex value of around 36 could increase the risk of heat-related illnesses. Health officials are encouraging residents to drink water regularly, seek cooler indoor spaces when possible, and watch for symptoms of heat exhaustion like dizziness, nausea, and extreme fatigue. You will find cooler temperatures around the lakeshore today, with the heat expected to cool down everywhere later tonight. The Workforce Planning Board of Grand Erie is expanding its Skills to Advance job training program to help residents prepare for careers in the skilled trades. The initiative includes training streams focused on construction, industrial trades, and home building, with more than 100 participants expected to take part across the region. Organizers say participants will receive hands-on training, industry certification, and work placements with no prior experience required. Theater Tillsonburg is preparing for its production of Having Hope at Home. The play is filled with conflict and awkward moments that turn into comedy. Cast member Kelly Verhoeve says that's what gives the show its appeal.
2: There's definitely a lot of dynamics, family dynamics within this play. There is some drama, but there's a lot of humor as well.
1: Performances are set to run from May the 28th until June the 7th. And here is Chris Soares with Playoff Fever, supported by Queensway Tire Service and DeMeyer's Simcoe Honda.
3: Another historic night in the playoffs. Another statement made by the Montreal Canadiens. 3-2, overtime, Game 7 win on the road again for the second time this postseason, this time against Buffalo. Alex Newhook, the Game 7 winner, his second Game 7 winner of the postseason. Montreal now takes on Carolina, Eastern Conference Final. You might not be a Canadiens fan, but if you are a Canadian, you're probably cheering for Les Habitants. The last time the Stanley Cup flew north of the border, 1993, ironically won by the Montreal Canadiens. Professional Women's Hockey League, Ottawa win it 2-1 in overtime over Montreal. Montreal leads the series 2-1. I'm Chris Soares. NHL Playoff Fever continues next at noon.
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1: Here is Norfolk's three-day forecast from the MyFM Weather Center. A yellow heat warning is in effect. Today, it'll be mainly cloudy, showers this afternoon, risk of a thunderstorm during that time as well. Windy with a high of 29, feeling like 34. Tonight, those showers continue, risk of a thunderstorm this evening as well. Wind staying steady with a low of 9. Tomorrow, a cloudy day with a small chance of rain in the morning, clearing in the afternoon. Some light wind throughout the day with a high of 16. And Thursday, nice and sunny with a high of 17. Today's UV index is 9 or high. The UV report is brought to you by South Coast Awning, the leading provider of shade in southwestern Ontario. I'm Matt LeBlanc with Norfolk's breaking and local news.

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5: Here's Norfolk's three-day forecast from the MyFM Weather Center. A yellow heat warning is in effect. A cloudy one today with rain coming down this afternoon. Risk of a thunderstorm this afternoon as well. Wind gusting up to 70 kilometers per hour today. High of 29, feeling like 34. UV index of 9 or very high. Tonight, showers continue. Risk of a thunderstorm as well. The wind will also stay with a low of 9. Tomorrow, it'll be cloudy. 40% chance of showers in the morning, clearing the afternoon. Some light wind throughout the day with a high of 16. And Thursday, sunny with a high of 17. I'm Matt LeBlanc with Norfolk's breaking and local news.

0: 8:30. Here's what's happening in Norfolk.
1: It's Tuesday, May the 19th. A chance of some rain and a risk of a thunderstorm this afternoon. Good morning, I'm Matt LeBlanc. Residents are being advised to take precautions as a heat warning continues across Norfolk County today. Environment Canada says the combination of higher temperatures and humidity may create dangerous conditions, particularly for older adults, young children, and those with existing health concerns. Residents are encouraged to limit direct sun exposure, wear lightweight clothing, and move activities to cooler parts of the day whenever possible. Officials say anyone showing signs of heat stroke, including confusion, hot skin, or loss of consciousness, should receive immediate medical attention. A new comedy filled with family drama, rural life, and plenty of laughs is coming to Theatre Tillsonburg. Having Hope at Home is set on an Ontario dairy farm and explores family conflict and generational differences. Cast member Brad Carson says the play is packed with awkward moments that turn into comedy.
2: You know, there's so much bad news out there. People want to laugh. Come out and exercise those chuckle muscles.
1: Performances kick off May the 28th. More information can be found on our website. That is norfolktoday.ca. And a massive boost for Ontario's mining sector. The province and Agnico Eagle Mines Limited are announcing $14 billion in planned investment by 2030, including major expansion projects in Detour Lake and Upper Beaver. The projects are expected to create up to 1,600 jobs and add nearly $5 billion to Ontario's economy. Minister of Energy and Mines, Stephen Lecce, says it's about keeping the investment at home.
3: We want to move fast to grow our economy, be more self-reliant, and be more of an exporter instead of an importer. Our premier has a vision to process more here at home, keep the value-added investment here at home, and that's why we launched a $500 million fund to keep that investment, to keep those jobs, and to keep that advantage in Canada.
1: The province says faster permit approvals and streamlining regulations are helping attract global mining investment in Ontario. In sports, looking at the NHL, where Montreal advanced to the Eastern Conference Final after defeating Buffalo 3-2 in overtime to win their series 4-3. Montreal will now face the Hurricanes, while the Western Conference Final is set between the Colorado Avalanche and the Vegas Golden Knights. In the PWHL, Ottawa edged Montreal 2-1, although Montreal still leads the Walter Cup Final Series 2-1. In Major League Baseball action, the Yankees defeated the Blue Jays 7-6. I'm Matt LeBlanc. The next time you're scrolling through your phone, visit norfolktoday.ca and see what Norfolk County is talking about. Your three-day weather is next.
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1: Here is Norfolk's three-day forecast from the MyFM Weather Center. A yellow heat warning is in effect. Today, it'll be mainly cloudy, showers this afternoon, risk of a thunderstorm during that time as well. Windy with a high of 29, feeling like 34. Tonight, those showers continue, risk of a thunderstorm this evening as well. Wind staying steady with a low of 9. Tomorrow, a cloudy day with a small chance of rain in the morning. Clearing in the afternoon, some light wind throughout the day with a high of 16, and Thursday, nice and sunny with a high of 17. Today's UV index is 9 or high. The UV report is brought to you by South Coast Awning, the leading provider of shade in southwestern Ontario. I'm Matt LeBlanc with Norfolk's breaking and local news.

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1: Board game fans in Norfolk County now have another place to gather, learn new games, and meet fellow players. The Norfolk County Public Library recently expanded its popular board game night program from Simcoe to the Waterford branch, with sessions now taking place on the first Wednesday of each month. Craig Kitchen is the library assistant who's deeply connected to these events, as you'll see him almost every Thursday at the Simcoe branch. The library's gaming nights first began in Simcoe more than a decade ago and have built a dedicated following. Kitchen says expanding was a natural next step after seeing growing interest from residents.
2: Board games group has been slowly, steadily increasing, and it's still manageable at like 20, even 30 people in the boardroom. But the main thing was just getting more nights available, so just having another opportunity in the week in order to play board games.
1: Kitchen says Waterford was chosen in part because of strong attendance patterns at the branch.
2: Waterford is probably the best branch to do this at, too, because looking at all the stats and like who comes in when, Waterford is consistently like after 3 o'clock, we have the most people in Waterford, excluding Simcoe, of course. But we have so many more people coming into Waterford, it is just a great opportunity for us to do it.
1: He says the door is always open for people willing to simply give it a try, and it is a warm welcome.
2: Oh, 100%, and I put a lot of credit to that to the Norfolk Game Group volunteers. Like, they make it so easy to just jump into any game they have set out that night and just immediately begin playing with no real stress about, am I doing this right? Am I trying to play well? They're just like, hey, we're here to learn. And eventually those people that we get into the games, they start teaching their own games themselves, which is wonderful to see.
1: Read this story at norfolktoday.ca.
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1: Here's Norfolk's three-day forecast from the MyFM Weather Center. A yellow heat warning is in effect. A cloudy one today with rain coming down this afternoon. Risk of a thunderstorm this afternoon as well. Wind gusting up to 70 kilometers per hour today. High of 29, feeling like 34. UV index of 9 or very high. Tonight, showers continue. Risk of a thunderstorm as well. The wind will also stay with a low of 9. Tomorrow, it'll be cloudy. 40% chance of showers in the morning, clearing the afternoon. Some light wind throughout the day with a high of 16. And Thursday, sunny with a high of 17. I'm Alan LeBlanc with Norfolk's breaking and local news.

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1: Residents across Norfolk County are being urged to take precautions today as a heat warning continues. You're being reminded to stay hydrated, avoid strenuous activity, and check on vulnerable individuals. The race for Norfolk County Mayor is continuing to grow, with current Simcoe Councilor Doug Brudden and former Haldeman County Mayor Ken Hewitt officially filing their nomination papers on Friday. The pair joined former Councilor Noel Height in the campaign to replace outgoing Mayor Amy Martin. And a free skilled trades training initiative is expanding across the Grand Erie region to help address labor shortages and connect residents with careers in construction and industrial trades. The Workforce Planning Board of Grand Erie says the expanded Skills to Advance program will provide training, certification, and job placement for up to 100 participants through November of 2026. I'm Matt LeBlanc. Everything that matters in Norfolk County, you'll hear it right here and then see it at norfolktoday.ca. Your three-day weather is next.
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1: Here's Norfolk's three-day forecast from the MyFM Weather Center. A yellow heat warning is in effect. A cloudy one today with rain coming down this afternoon. Risk of a thunderstorm this afternoon as well. Wind gusting up to 70 kilometers per hour today. High of 29, feeling like 34. UV index of 9 or very high. Tonight, showers continue. Risk of a thunderstorm as well. The wind will also stay with a low of 9. Tomorrow, it'll be cloudy. 40% chance of showers in the morning, clearing the afternoon. Some light wind throughout the day with a high of 16. And Thursday, sunny with a high of 17. I'm Matt LeBlanc with Norfolk's breaking and local news. Bye.

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0: Nickelback and Photograph on MyFM at Work on the Tuesday of your short week. Adam Weeks here with you. I hope you had a long weekend. You took some photographs of whatever it was you were up to. Something worth photographing anyway. A lot of people consider the long weekend in May to be the kind of kickstart for summer. You get that change seasonally and in your attitude as well. The actual first day of summer is June 21st, but, you know, I'm feeling summery. I think we can go with that now, especially on a short week. Adam Weeks here with you. If you're into this kind of thing, next weekend is Memorial Day weekend, which includes the 110th running of the Indy 500 at the Indianapolis Motor Speedway. That's coming up this Sunday. And speaking of cars, after driving a few hours both ways to see my parents over the course of the weekend, that gas, not really enjoying those prices. And a lot of people are starting to shift in their views on electric versus gas cars. People are becoming less convinced that gas cars are cheaper than electric vehicles. This is shifting the way people are seeing this. There's a bit of a political divide on this, but we are seeing a shift with those gas prices. So, always good to weigh your options either way. A great Tuesday ahead. We'll get back into the music in just a minute on a MyFM at Work music mix. We'll also be talking about a shakeup to the Harry Potter TV show, Problems Already, and an unlikely addition to the Library of Congress, a song you're not going to expect. Stick around on MyFM at Work.
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1: Residents across Norfolk County are being urged to take precautions today as a heat warning continues. You're being reminded to stay hydrated, avoid strenuous activity, and check on vulnerable individuals. The race for Norfolk County Mayor is continuing to grow, with current Simcoe Councilor Doug Brudden and former Haldeman County Mayor Ken Hewitt officially filing their nomination papers on Friday. The pair joined former Councilor Noel Height in the campaign to replace outgoing Mayor Amy Martin. And a free skilled trades training initiative is expanding across the Grand Erie region to help address labor shortages and connect residents with careers in construction and industrial trades. The Workforce Planning Board of Grand Erie says the expanded Skills to Advance program will provide training, certification, and job placement for up to 100 participants through November of 2026. I'm Matt LeBlanc. Everything that matters in Norfolk County, you'll hear it right here and then see it at norfolktoday.ca. Your three-day weather is next.
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1: Here's Norfolk's three-day forecast from the MyFM Weather Center. A yellow heat warning is in effect. A cloudy one today with rain coming down this afternoon. Risk of a thunderstorm this afternoon as well. Wind gusting up to 70 kilometers per hour today. High of 29, feeling like 34. UV index of 9 or very high. Tonight, showers continue. Risk of a thunderstorm as well. The wind will also stay with a low of 9. Tomorrow, it'll be cloudy. 40% chance of showers in the morning, clearing the afternoon. Some light wind throughout the day with a high of 16. And Thursday, sunny with a high of 17. I'm Matt LeBlanc with Norfolk's breaking and local news.

0: Whitney Houston, the greatest love of all on your Tuesday morning. And to anyone out there whose greatest love of all is the Harry Potter series, HBO is recasting Ginny Weasley for the second season of the Harry Potter series. This show hasn't even started yet. It comes out at Christmas for the first season. But the second season will see a different actor after child actor Gracie Cochran departed the role due to unforeseen circumstances. Gracie has made the challenging decision to step away from her role as Ginny Weasley, but she's had a great time, a wonderful time, filming the show, season one. Apparently, Ginny only appears minimally in the first season, which is based on the Sorcerer's Stone, and the character will become more central in season two's Chamber of Secrets storyline. You know, that whole thing where she releases a deadly serpent at Hogwarts. That old chestnut. Season one premieres this Christmas. Ginny will be recast for season two.
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0: Picture it, it's the mid-90s. You sneak in the middle of the night and fire up that Pentium computer. If you're playing the same game I was, you might be surprised to see the soundtrack entered into the Library of Congress. 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

0: Nelly Furtado, Powerless, on your Tuesday morning on a short week with Adam Weeks on MyFM at Work. Thinking back to the 90s, firing up the Pentium computer or whatever IBM you might have had, all the sounds of connecting online, and a lot of people played the first-person shooter Doom, fighting big monsters with big implements of destruction, wandering through those hallways. And the music will always take you back to that time. That music is being added to the Library of Congress alongside Weezer's debut album, music by Beyonce and Taylor Swift. Madonna's in there. It's a place for music that society is not going to forget about. Does this tune spark any memories for you? Well, it sure does for me, usually in the middle of the night trying to not wake my parents up. But that music from the Doom video game soundtrack is being added to the Library of Congress alongside so much other music important to society. I always knew that music was important. We've got great tunes still to come. TLC bringing up some No Scrubs for us on the way. Also taking a look at what's going on right after a break on MyFM at Work.
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1: Residents across Norfolk County are being urged to take precautions today as a heat warning continues. You're being reminded to stay hydrated, avoid strenuous activity, and check on vulnerable individuals. The race for Norfolk County Mayor is continuing to grow, with current Simcoe Councilor Doug Brudden and former Haldeman County Mayor Ken Hewitt officially filing their nomination papers on Friday. The pair joined former Councilor Noel Height in the campaign to replace outgoing Mayor Amy Martin. And a free skilled trades training initiative is expanding across the Grand Erie region to help address labor shortages and connect residents with careers in construction and industrial trades. The Workforce Planning Board of Grand Erie says the expanded Skills to Advance program will provide training, certification, and job placement for up to 100 participants through November of 2026. I'm Matt LeBlanc. Everything that matters in Norfolk County, you'll hear it right here and then see it at norfolktoday.ca. Your three-day weather is next.
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1: Here's Norfolk's three-day forecast from the MyFM Weather Center. A yellow heat warning is in effect. A cloudy one today with rain coming down this afternoon. Risk of a thunderstorm this afternoon as well. Wind gusting up to 70 kilometers per hour today. High of 29, feeling like 34. UV index of 9 or very high. Tonight, showers continue. Risk of a thunderstorm as well. The wind will also stay with a low of 9. Tomorrow, it'll be cloudy. 40% chance of showers in the morning, clearing the afternoon. Some light wind throughout the day with a high of 16. And Thursday, sunny with a high of 17. I'm Matt LeBlanc with Norfolk's breaking and local news.

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1: Handing things to Laura Earle for the afternoon. Adam Week's done on a Tuesday. Back in tomorrow, which would have been the middle of the week. You'll have to do the math for yourself at this point. But I'll be back in tomorrow at 10 a.m. Stick around for the news here on MyFM at Work. Of course, it's coming up at 12 o'clock.

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1: It's Tuesday, May the 19th. A chance of a thunderstorm this afternoon. Good afternoon. I'm Matt LeBlanc. Environment Canada issued a heat warning for Norfolk County over the weekend as the first major heat event of the season continues throughout today. Forecasters say daytime highs are expected to reach around 30 degrees with a humidex value near 36 before conditions ease tonight. Residents are being urged to stay hydrated, avoid strenuous outdoor activity during the hottest parts of the day, and check on vulnerable individuals, including seniors and those living alone. The race to become the next mayor of Norfolk County now has three official candidates. Current Ward 5 councillor Doug Brunton and former Haldimand County Mayor Ken Hewitt both filed nomination papers on Friday. They joined former Norfolk County councillor Noel Height in the mayoral race. Norfolk County is guaranteed to elect a new mayor after current mayor Amy Martin previously announced that she would not be seeking re-election. Ontario says new mining permit reforms are paying off in a big way. Agrico Eagle Mines Limited plans to invest $14 billion across the province by the end of the decade, including two major Northern Ontario mining projects, creating hundreds of jobs.
2: When we attracted the largest investment from a Canadian mining company, it sends a signal of confidence that our province, our regulatory system, and our open for business approach is really working. I mean, this is the largest of its kind in Ontario history. It represents 5,000 jobs, 1,600 of which will be net new.
1: That was Stephen Lecce, Minister of Energy and Mines. The province says the investment helps strengthen Ontario's position as the global leader in mining and critical minerals development. 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
3: The path to the Eastern Conference Finals for the Montreal Canadiens and Carolina Hurricanes could not be more different. Montreal has won a pair of grueling seven-game series and will now have 2 days of rest heading into Game 1. Meantime, Carolina has swept both of their series, and by the time the puck drops on Thursday, will have 12 days rest. Over in the PWHL, Montreal visits Ottawa tomorrow with a 2-1 series lead, looking to win their first ever Walter Cup. I'm Matt Latour. 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

0: After more than 5 decades representing Canada in the skies, it looks like the current snowbirds are doing their final flyover. It's Laura. This is MyFM, your at work and at home station. There's been a lot of speculation over the past weeks about the future of the Canadian snowbirds acrobatic team, and a media release today seems to have put them on the ground for sure after this season for quite a while. Defense Minister David McGuinty will make the announcement tomorrow that the snowbirds' long-serving CT-114 Tudor jets will be retired and replaced. The Department of National Defense says in an effort to modernize the fleet, they're going to be bringing in a new aircraft, the CT-157 Siskin II, with a completion date of this switchover in the early 2030s, saying, quote, "This will ensure that Canada continues its strong tradition of air demonstration capability with a modern fleet that will ultimately rebuild the team's distinctive nine-plane formation," end quote. The snowbirds have shows planned across North America this season, including stops in Toronto, Ottawa, Barrie, and North Bay here in Ontario, so you may want to get your tickets now. Coming up next, it's definitely shaken up and not stirred in the world of 007.
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10: Here's Norfolk's three-day forecast from the MyFM Weather Center. A yellow heat warning is in effect. A cloudy one today with rain coming down this afternoon. Risk of a thunderstorm this afternoon as well. Wind gusting up to 70 kilometers per hour today. High of 29, feeling like 34. UV index of 9 or very high. Tonight, showers continue. Risk of a thunderstorm as well. The wind will also stay with a low of 9. Tomorrow, it'll be cloudy. 40% chance of showers in the morning, clearing the afternoon. Some light wind throughout the day with a high of 16. And Thursday, sunny with a high of 17. I'm Matt LeBlanc with Norfolk's breaking and local news.

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0: interest anybody in a crunchy critter corn cup? It's Laura. This is MyFM at Work. That is a mealworm-topped delight that you can consume at this year's Calgary Stampede. They announced 68 unique menu items for your dining pleasure. The gold standard is going to the cinnamon sugar mini donuts that are topped with a matcha drizzle and sprinkled with edible gold flakes. If you are craving something savory, you can try the Amsterdam cone. It's a towering 5-pound cone of golden fresh-cut fries loaded with shredded Gruyere cheese and topped with a silky bechamel sauce. It's finished with truffle mayo drizzle, and I want to know who is going to tell them that Gruyere cheese is from Switzerland, not Amsterdam. And if you want some sweet and savory, you could bite into a barbecue rib cookie. It's exactly what it sounds like. Some other offerings that are going to cause your cholesterol level to go through the roof: deep fried butter Oreos, hash brown ice cream sandwich, and finally, the ramen donut, also known as Ramnuts, which I feel is a perfect spokesperson opportunity for Roger Ramjet. Coming up next, art is definitely imitating life when it comes to Ted Lasso's Danny Rojas. I've got details.
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1: Residents across Norfolk County are being urged to take precautions today as a heat warning continues. You're being reminded to stay hydrated, avoid strenuous activity, and check on vulnerable individuals. The race for Norfolk County Mayor is continuing to grow, with current Simcoe Councilor Doug Brudden and former Haldeman County Mayor Ken Hewitt officially filing their nomination papers on Friday. The pair joined former Councilor Noel Height in the campaign to replace outgoing Mayor Amy Martin. And a free skilled trades training initiative is expanding across the Grand Erie region to help address labor shortages and connect residents with careers in construction and industrial trades. The Workforce Planning Board of Grand Erie says the expanded Skills to Advance program will provide training, certification, and job placement for up to 100 participants through November of 2026. I'm Matt LeBlanc. Everything that matters in Norfolk County, you'll hear it right here and then see it at norfolktoday.ca. Your three-day weather is next.
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1: Here's Norfolk's three-day forecast from the MyFM Weather Center. A yellow heat warning is in effect. A cloudy one today with rain coming down this afternoon. Risk of a thunderstorm this afternoon as well. Wind gusting up to 70 kilometers per hour today. High of 29, feeling like 34. UV index of 9 or very high. Tonight, showers continue. Risk of a thunderstorm as well. The wind will also stay with a low of 9. Tomorrow, it'll be cloudy. 40% chance of showers in the morning, clearing the afternoon. Some light wind throughout the day with a high of 16. And Thursday, sunny with a high of 17. I'm Matt LeBlanc with Norfolk's breaking and local news.

0: Football is life for both Danny Rojas and the actor who plays him. It's Laura. This is MyFM at work. Ted Lasso actor Christo Fernandez, who plays Danny Rojas in the award-winning show, has gone from small screen soccer star to real life player after signing a professional contract with U.S. second tier side El Paso Locomotive FC. Competitive soccer is not new to Fernandez. It's part of the reason he was hired for the role. He played youth football in Mexico, but had to stop after a knee injury when he was 15. The Ted Lasso star is said to have been training with Major League Soccer side Chicago Fire's reserves. In a statement on Locomotive's website, he said, "Football has always been a huge part of my life and identity, and no matter where life has taken me, the dream of competing professionally never truly left my heart." Oh, I hope he does so well. He had one of the best character entrances in a TV show ever. It's so good. Coming up next, they're kicking it old school at the ballpark. I'll tell you how.
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1: Residents across Norfolk County are being urged to take precautions today as a heat warning continues. You're being reminded to stay hydrated, avoid strenuous activity, and check on vulnerable individuals. The race for Norfolk County Mayor is continuing to grow, with current Simcoe Councilor Doug Brudden and former Haldeman County Mayor Ken Hewitt officially filing their nomination papers on Friday. The pair joined former Councilor Noel Height in the campaign to replace outgoing Mayor Amy Martin. And a free skilled trades training initiative is expanding across the Grand Erie region to help address labor shortages and connect residents with careers in construction and industrial trades. The Workforce Planning Board of Grand Erie says the expanded Skills to Advance program will provide training, certification, and job placement for up to 100 participants through November of 2026. I'm Matt LeBlanc. Everything that matters in Norfolk County, you'll hear it right here and then see it at norfolktoday.ca. Your three-day weather is next.
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1: Here's Norfolk's three-day forecast from the MyFM Weather Center. A yellow heat warning is in effect. A cloudy one today with rain coming down this afternoon. Risk of a thunderstorm this afternoon as well. Wind gusting up to 70 kilometers per hour today. High of 29, feeling like 34. UV index of 9 or very high. Tonight, showers continue. Risk of a thunderstorm as well. The wind will also stay with a low of 9. Tomorrow, it'll be cloudy. 40% chance of showers in the morning, clearing the afternoon. Some light wind throughout the day with a high of 16. And Thursday, sunny with a high of 17. I'm Matt LeBlanc with Norfolk's breaking and local news.

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0: Thanks so much for listening, everybody. I am Laura Earle, signing off on this Tuesday afternoon. I know it might feel like things are dragging, coming off a long weekend, but we are young. We got some fun coming up, literally.

CHCD-FM on your radio at 98.9 FM, a local service of My Broadcasting Corporation. 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
1: Residents across Norfolk County are being urged to take precautions today as a heat warning continues. You're being reminded to stay hydrated, avoid strenuous activity, and check on vulnerable individuals. The race for Norfolk County Mayor is continuing to grow, with current Simcoe Councilor Doug Brudden and former Haldeman County Mayor Ken Hewitt officially filing their nomination papers on Friday. The pair joined former Councilor Noel Height in the campaign to replace outgoing Mayor Amy Martin. And a free skilled trades training initiative is expanding across the Grand Erie region to help address labor shortages and connect residents with careers in construction and industrial trades. The Workforce Planning Board of Grand Erie says the expanded Skills to Advance program will provide training, certification, and job placement for up to 100 participants through November of 2026. I'm Matt LeBlanc. Everything that matters in Norfolk County, you'll hear it right here and then see it at norfolktoday.ca. Your three-day weather is next.
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1: Here's Norfolk's three-day forecast from the MyFM Weather Center. A yellow heat warning is in effect. A cloudy one today with rain coming down this afternoon. Risk of a thunderstorm this afternoon as well. Wind gusting up to 70 kilometers per hour today. High of 29, feeling like 34. UV index of 9 or very high. Tonight, showers continue. Risk of a thunderstorm as well. The wind will also stay with a low of 9. Tomorrow, it'll be cloudy. 40% chance of showers in the morning, clearing the afternoon. Some light wind throughout the day with a high of 16. And Thursday, sunny with a high of 17. I'm Matt LeBlanc with Norfolk's breaking and local news.

0: 5:10 in the afternoon. This is Steve Gregory. If you're a little sore after working outside in the weekend, icing the spot might keep that pain around longer. It'll cause the swelling to go down, but it could extend how long your pain lasts. According to a new study, icing an injured area in mice made them take longer to recover. Without icing, 9 to 20 days, and with icing, 25 to 40 days. So while icing might make the swelling go down and feel a little better in the short term, may take you longer to recover. Looks like acetaminophen is the way to go.
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0: 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My

0: It's 4 o'clock. Here's what's happening in Norfolk.
1: There's the risk of a thunderstorm this evening and overnight with a low of 9. Right now it's 28 degrees. Good afternoon. I'm Ian McCallum. The heat warning for the region is expected to be lifted tonight as conditions begin to cool following a brief stretch of hot, humid weather. Showers are expected tonight with the risk of a thunderstorm and strong wind gusts. Overnight temperatures will fall to a cool 9 degrees. A free job training initiative in the Grand Erie region is expanding to help more residents prepare for careers in the skilled trades. The Workforce Planning Board of Grand Erie says the Skills to Advance program will support more than 100 participants across construction, industrial trades, and home building training streams. Organizers say the expansion is designed to address ongoing labor shortages while prioritizing access for youth, indigenous residents, women, and other underrepresented groups. The province and Agnico Eagle Mines Limited are announcing $14 billion in planned investment by 2030, creating hundreds of jobs and adding nearly $5 billion to Ontario's economy. Minister of Energy and Mines, Stephen Lecce, says it's about keeping the investment at home.
2: We want to move fast to grow our economy, be more self-reliant, and be more of an exporter instead of an importer. Our premier has a vision to process more here at home, keep the value-added investment here at home, and that's why we launched a $500 million fund to keep that investment, to keep those jobs, and to keep that advantage in Canada.
1: The province says faster permit approvals and streamlined regulations are helping attract global mining investment to Ontario. In sports, the Blue Jays are in New York for Game 2 of their series with the Yankees. Dylan Cease starts for Toronto. In NBA playoff action tonight, the Cavs face the Knicks in New York for the first game in their best of seven series. And now here's Kennedy Freeman with Playoff Fever, brought to you by Queensway Tire Service and DeMeyer's Simcoe Honda.
3: An off night on the NHL and PWHL schedules as we get set for another intense week of playoff hockey. In the NHL, the Vegas Golden Knights meet the Colorado Avalanche tomorrow night, while the Carolina Hurricanes take on Montreal beginning Thursday. In the PWHL, Montreal and Ottawa return to action Wednesday, with Montreal holding a 2-1 lead in that best-of-five series. And some news out of the league today with the announcement that San Jose will join the PWHL as its 12th team beginning in the 2026-27 season. I'm Kennedy Freeman. Playoff Fever returns tomorrow morning at 8 o'clock.
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1: Here's Norfolk's three-day forecast from the MyFM Weather Center. Showers with the risk of a thunderstorm this evening and overnight. Windy with a low of 9. For tomorrow, a chance of showers early in the morning, then clearing. It's going to continue windy with a high of 16. And sunny with a high of 17 on Thursday. Right now it's 28 degrees. I'm Ian McCallum with Norfolk's breaking and local news.

0: My FM, this is Steve Gregory on your Tuesday. A little bit of a flip around of the box office this weekend. Michael came in first, pulling in another $26 million, followed by The Devil Wears Prada 2, Obsession, Mortal Kombat, and The Sheep Detectives, rounding out the top five. Looks like we'll probably have a new number one movie this coming weekend, though. Friday, Star Wars The Mandalorian Grogu gets released. If you're a Star Wars fan, no doubt you'll be first in line, even though Rotten Tomatoes only scores it a 60.
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0: MyFM, this is Steve Gregory on your Tuesday. Now that the weather's here, it's time to think about sunscreen again. And before you go out and buy some, they say only about 20% delivers safe and effective protection against the harmful rays of the sun. And you don't necessarily have to spend extra money. More expensive sunscreens with SPF levels of 100 or more will block 99% of UVB rays, but the cheaper 50 plus will block 98%. And be careful which ones you're buying on average. They provide only a quarter of the UVA protection and 59% of the UVB protection that they state on the label. So if you really want protection, they suggest wearing clothing made from tightly woven fabric, sunglasses, wide-brimmed hats, and combine sunscreen with staying in the shade during the hours of 10 a.m. and 4 p.m. Have a happy summer.
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7: Here's Norfolk's three-day forecast from the MyFM Weather Center. Showers with the risk of a thunderstorm this evening and overnight. Continuing windy with a low of 9. There's a chance of showers early tomorrow morning, then the sky will clear. Windy with a high of 16. And sunny with a high of 17 on Thursday. I'm Ian McCallum with Norfolk's breaking and local news.

0: 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This is Steve Gregory. Hang on to your empties. Westland Public Schools got a bottle drive Saturday. 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
0: Still to come on MyFM, take a look at the last few nights of The Late Show with Stephen Colbert, and this will be your last chance to see the Snowbirds for a while.

0: It's 5 o'clock. 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
1: The Environment Canada heat warning is expected to end this evening. Right now, it's 27 degrees. Good afternoon. I'm Ian McCallum. Major changes are taking shape ahead of Norfolk County's 2026 municipal election as the race for mayor continues to develop. Ward 5 councillor Doug Brunton has entered the mayoral contest, leaving his current council seat open. Former Haldimand County Mayor Ken Hewitt has also filed nomination papers, joining former councillor Noel Hyde in the race for the top municipal position. The race follows Mayor Amy Martin's decision not to seek re-election, while Ward 3 councillor Mike Columbus has also confirmed he will not run again after more than two decades on council. Inflation in Canada rose to 2.8% in April, marking the fastest annual pace of price increases in nearly 2 years, according to Statistics Canada. The increase was driven mainly by gasoline prices, which were up 28.6% year over year amid global oil disruptions linked to conflict in the Middle East and Iran. And the Norfolk County Public Library recently expanded its popular board game night program from Simcoe to the Waterford branch, with sessions now taking place on the first Wednesday of each month. Craig Kitchen is the library assistant who is deeply connected to these events, as you'll see him almost every Thursday at the Simcoe branch. He says expanding was a natural next step after seeing growing interest from residents.
2: Board games group has been slowly, steadily increasing, and it's still manageable at like 20, even 30 people in the boardroom. But the main thing was just getting more nights available. So just having another opportunity in the week in order to play board games.
1: You can read more about this at norfolktoday.ca. In sports, the Blue Jays are in New York for Game 2 of their series with the Yankees. Dylan Cease starts for Toronto. In NBA playoff action tonight, the Cavs face the Knicks in New York for the first game in their best-of-seven series. And the Professional Women's Hockey League has added a 12th franchise. San Jose will begin play in the coming season. The next time you're scrolling through your phone, visit norfolktoday.ca and see what Norfolk is talking about. 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
5: Canada's main stock index fell nearly 100 points today, while U.S. markets also moved lower as rising bond yields, inflation concerns, and uncertainty surrounding oil prices and Middle East tensions weighed on investor sentiment and technology shares. The S&P/TSX Composite Index was down 92 points to 34,741. In New York, the Dow Jones Industrial Average was down 322 points to 49,364. The S&P 500 Index was down 49 points to 7,354, while the Nasdaq Composite fell 220 points to 25,871. The Canadian dollar traded for 72.72 cents U.S. compared with 72.78 cents on Friday. The crude oil contract was relatively unchanged at $104.35 per barrel, while the price of gold was down $68.20 U.S. to $4,489.80 an ounce. 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
1: Here's Norfolk's three-day forecast from the MyFM Weather Center. Showers with the risk of a thunderstorm this evening and overnight. Windy with a low of 9. There's a chance of showers early tomorrow morning, and then the sky is going to clear, continuing windy with a high of 16. And sunny on Thursday, the high 17. Right now it's 27 degrees. I'm Ian McCallum with Norfolk's breaking and local news.

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3: Here's Norfolk's three-day forecast from the MyFM Weather Center. Showers with a risk of a thunderstorm this evening and overnight. Continuing windy with a low of 9. There's a chance of showers early tomorrow morning, then the sky will clear. Windy with a high of 16. And sunny with a high of 17 on Thursday. I'm Ian McCallum with Norfolk's breaking and local news.

0: My FM, you're at work and at home station. This is Steve Gregory. Now, if you want to see Canada's Snowbirds Jets, you better do it this summer. This is the last year for the CT-114 Tudor Jets after more than five decades. After this year, the new Jets won't be ready until the early 2030s. If you like to catch the Snowbirds this summer, in June, they'll be in North Bay and Barrie, in Ottawa for Canada Day, and then in September, Toronto, Kapuskasing, and they'll wrap up in Spencerville.
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0: Thanks for listening. That's it for me. The weekend's already fast approaching. Emily will take care of the rest of your Tuesday next. My

0: It's 6 o'clock. Here's what's happening in Norfolk.
1: There's the risk of thunderstorms this evening and overnight with a low of 9. Right now it's 26 degrees. Good evening. I'm Ian McCallum. Environment Canada has issued a severe thunderstorm watch for the region. Conditions are favorable for the development of severe thunderstorms that may be capable of producing strong wind gusts and large hail into this evening. A free job training initiative in the Grand Erie region is expanding to help more residents prepare for careers in the skilled trades. The Workforce Planning Board of Grand Erie says the Skills to Advance program will support more than 100 participants across construction, industrial trades, and home building training streams. Organizers say the expansion is designed to address ongoing labor shortages while prioritizing access for youth, Indigenous residents, women, and other underrepresented groups. The province and Agnico Eagle Mines Limited are announcing $14 billion in planned investment by 2030, creating hundreds of jobs and adding nearly $5 billion to Ontario's economy. Minister of Energy and Mines, Stephen Lecce, says it's about keeping the investment at home.
2: We want to move fast to grow our economy, be more self-reliant, and be more of an exporter instead of an importer. Our premier has a vision to process more here at home, keep the value-added investment here at home, and that's why we launched a $500 million fund to keep that investment, to keep those jobs, and to keep that advantage in Canada.
1: The province says faster permit approvals and streamlined regulations are helping attract global mining investment to Ontario. In sports, the Blue Jays are in New York for Game 2 of their series with the Yankees. Dylan Cease starts for Toronto. In NBA playoff action tonight, the Cavs face the Knicks in New York for the first game in their best-of-seven series. And the Professional Women's Hockey League has added a 12th franchise. San Jose will begin play in the coming season. The next time you're scrolling through your phone, visit norfolktoday.ca and see what Norfolk is talking about. 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

forecast from the MyFM Weather Center. A severe thunderstorm watch is in effect for this evening. Showers with the risk of a thunderstorm this evening and overnight. Windy with a low of 9. There's a chance of showers early tomorrow morning, then clearing later in the morning. Windy and a high of 16. And sunny with a high of 17 on Thursday. Right now it's 26 degrees. I'm Ian McCallum with Norfolk's Breaking and Local News.

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8: Here's Norfolk's three-day forecast from the MyFM Weather Center. Showers with the risk of a thunderstorm this evening and overnight, continuing windy with a low of 9. There's a chance of showers early tomorrow morning, then the sky will clear, windy with a high of 16, and sunny with a high of 17 on Thursday. I'm Ian McCallum with Norfolk's breaking and local news.

0: spring and summer lies Canada's fifth season. 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
11: Here's Norfolk's three-day forecast from the MyFM Weather Center. Showers with the risk of a thunderstorm this evening and overnight. Continuing windy with a low of 9. There's a chance of showers early tomorrow morning, then the sky will clear. Windy with a high of 16. And sunny with a high of 17 on Thursday. I'm Ian McCallum with Norfolk's breaking and local news.

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